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I have your chance to win a pair of tickets to see Vincent Mason and Avriana at the Landing at Cedar Lake Cellars on August 22nd. 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

If you have never tried a Cheddar Wurst, 4th of July is the time for you to try it for the first time ever. Let me tell you, the first time I had a Cheddar Wurst, my mind was blown. Didn't really need a lot of toppings. It was just so delicious. It might give you a little bit of heartburn if you're older, but listen, it's totally worth it. Just grab some Pepsi DC to chase it with. Here's Megan Maroney, Beautiful Things on the Bull.

0: Luke Holmes, Beat by You on 93.7, the Bull, number one for New Country. I still think it's kind of insane that this woman admitted on the internet that she likes to have sour cream and sugar on her hot dogs. Like, honey, that is just, oh, why? Like, why? I mean, other toppings that are kind of weird, marshmallows, like melted marshmallows. I don't know what people are trying out here. It's like raisins and potato salad. Like, why are we doing this? It's 93.7 The Bull, number one for New Country.
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Got this Jacob Hackworth. 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

So a German soccer fan discovered Ella Langley while he was visiting the United States for the soccer championships. She hooked him up with tickets to see her in Oklahoma City and a meet and greet. Like, what do we have to do for that? It's 93.7 The Bull.

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2: Here's your weather impact forecast from 5 on your side. It stays hot and muggy this evening with only a small chance of an isolated storm early. Your 4th of July forecast is a little more tricky. Plan on another hot day with highs in the mid-90s. The timing of rain is still uncertain, but scattered showers and storms are likely to develop at some point tomorrow, especially from the late morning into the afternoon. So keep your outdoor plans intact, but have a backup plan ready just in case a storm moves into your area. Sunday looks partly cloudy with isolated storms possible, highs right around 90 degrees. This has been meteorologist Lance Blocker.
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0: John Morgan, Kid, myself on 93.7 The Bull, number one for New Country. 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

to Toby Keith to get you in the mood for 4th of July weekend. 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We would love to hear from you with some talkbacks, even if they're a little drunk. That's okay. Here's Riley Green. 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

too. 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Everyone has some place to be tomorrow. Here's Blake Shelton, God Gave Me You.

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2: 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I'd be at some party, she'd show up and I'd be walking out. 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I'd act

0: Thanks to Surfside, you guys are going to enjoy the Bull Float Trip. It's all happening August 28th and 29th at Ozark Outdoors with Dustin Lynch. He's going to be doing a DJ club set. And Dusty told me this is insane. I've never seen videos of it, but I got to look it up. And I'm kind of excited for that. Walker Montgomery is going to be there too. Some Jacob Hackworth is going to be live. Taylor Austin Dye, Mark Perkins, and Soup. 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

That iHeart app, man, it comes in handy, especially if you're just staying in this weekend. We have all of your favorite murder mystery podcasts right there. I know you like to listen to those in the morning. Don't be shy. It's okay. Here's Shaboozy. Now

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Celebrate St. Louis. 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

A little Tim McGraw, Indian Outlaw on 93.7 The Bull, number one for New Country, Jacob Hackworth. What took you so long? I mean, what took you so long to buy your Buffalo trip spot? Because this guy's going to be there. You want to be there too, right?

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93.7 The Bull, number one for New Country. Thank you to everybody that participated in the 250K USA giveaway. 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I mean, that would be a great way to spend the weekend. 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
1: Ann Hudson is coming up next with all the latest from Nashville. 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
2: Oh, this is going to be a good Monday morning, Granger. I got a surprise little sound clip of a Waylon Jennings and Glenn Campbell song I want to play for you. Coming up in your Nashville news next.

0: was recorded back in December of 1978. And I love that Waylon Jennings' son, Shooter, is making sure a lot of these unheard songs from his dad's vault see the light of day. Tim McGraw has announced he's heading back to Vegas for a 5-show residency. You'll get to see him back in the Coliseum at Caesar's Palace. He's got 2 shows in October and 3 in November. All the details you can check out at AfterMidnight.com.
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1: Can you imagine squatting in a home that you don't own, and then you're operating an illegal strip club inside of it? 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
1: I'm Earl Dibbles Jr. I'm a country boy. I'm an honest boy, too, and crime don't pay. I got a story to prove it. Four men in Atlanta have been popped for running an illegal strip club out of their home while they were squatting in it. Neighbors had nicknamed these fellas the Neighbors from Hell after they allegedly had run the adult nightclub, engaged in street racing on residential streets, and occasionally even kept live horses in their yard. After several complaints, SWAT eventually got involved and raided their house on Sunday. Authorities also found a stolen gun, two stolen cars, stolen IDs, stolen credit cards, all inside that old home. All these fellas have been booked into the Fulton County Jail on multiple charges, and they're just dumb.
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0: 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Ann Hudson coming in with the latest Nashville updates. And what do you have for us today?
1: Oh my gosh, Granger, in case you missed it, Kane Brown was rushed to the hospital. I got that story coming up in your Nashville news next.

We're more than just a country radio show. We're a late night family. And Granger Smith is the voice that keeps the night going strong. Thanks for riding with us here on After Midnight with Granger Smith.

0: 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Look, I'm always interested to hear how a rock and roller is going to take on country. So there you have it. The whole album comes out on August 21st.
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Okay, what was your favorite summer vacation growing up? We'll talk about this in two songs. 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Lane.

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This one involves someone on an e-bike when this crime went down. Earl is going to be here to share this dumb criminal story next.

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1: I'm Ron Dibbles Jr. I'm a country boy. I'm an honest boy, too, and crime don't pay. I got a story to prove it. A woman down there in Sydney, Australia, is now she's been arrested wearing skimpy leather lingerie after being charged with a DUI following a crash with an e-bike. The man on the bike was rushed over to the hospital in serious condition. Though the details of the incident yet to be reported, the man was found unconscious and sustained injuries inconsistent with being run over by a car. The lady driver done failed her roadside breathalyzer test and her tiny little leather bra and was ultimately charged with drunk driving. And not even wearing enough clothes, neither. She's dumb.
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1: He's a ranch hand in a pinch, man. 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
1: 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What was your favorite summer vacation growing up as a kid? 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

Listen, I get it. Not everyone sleeps at night. Some of us think, some of us drive, some of us pray. Granger's with you through it all. Thanks for being a part of the After Midnight family.

Mornings after midnight. Crank it up. But if you wake the neighbors, don't blame us. You know what? On second thought, never mind. We don't care. 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

0: was recorded back in December of 1978. And I love that Waylon Jennings' son, Shooter, is making sure a lot of these unheard songs from his dad's vault see the light of day. Tim McGraw has announced he's heading back to Vegas for a 5-show residency. You'll get to see him back in the Coliseum at Caesar's Palace. He's got 2 shows in October and 3 in November. All the details you can check out at AfterMidnight.com.
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0: this is on my short list for all those reasons and for about a dozen more that would just plain take too long to explain.
1: All right, again, we're talking with Chris Killam, also known as the Indiana Jones of natural medicine, sometimes called the medicine hunter as well. Chris, let's laser in on how this wonderful formula that you created in conjunction with Purity Products. I know that Purity's been in business now for, what is it, over 20 years. They've got a top rating from the Better Business Bureau, and people can get a complimentary bottle of this green tea CR today. We'll give that number out in a few minutes. But first, Chris, before we tell our listeners how they can get their very own complimentary bottle of green tea CR, tell me this. If you wanted to buy this green tea plus the patented curcumin plus the resveratrol, I mean, you spend close to probably at least $75 for all three bottles in the store. And yet today, Purity Products is giving away a free bottle. How are they able to do this?
0: Well, you can consider it kind of a smart bet. And what I mean by that, first of all, Purity's big, but they're also very strategic. They know that if a person who's listening will pick up the phone, call in and get their free bottle, and it really is free, as in free, as in it doesn't cost you money, if that person will try the product, take it as recommended, they're going to feel it. And when they feel it, they're going to say, gee, I want this as part of my regular daily regimen. 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They're betting that people will have a positive experience, that they'll say, gosh, I like this. 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
1: 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Okay, Chris, talk about some of the headlines just on the green tea that we didn't get to yet. I understand that dieters just love green tea because it supports healthy fat metabolism. Is that right? And what does the research say about green tea when it comes to weight management?
0: Well, this is one of the especially wonderful things about green tea. We know that green tea has thermogenic properties. That is, it has heat generating properties in the body. So it actually causes your body to burn more calories. So when you eat a meal, you're going to burn more calories from that meal as a result of taking a good, well-made, concentrated green tea extract. In addition, it has specific fat oxidation properties. It actually burns fat. I'm not suggesting that you're going to lose 20 pounds in a week, but I am saying that this is going to help your body to metabolize fat more efficiently. Over time, taking a green tea extract can help you to have a better fat to lean muscle ratio. So from a weight control standpoint, this is very good news. Additionally, green tea helps to stabilize blood glucose or blood sugar. And unstable blood sugar is one of the contributing factors to increased weight. So by stabilizing blood sugar, you have an effect on weight control and weight management. So it's really quite remarkable stuff. You need enough of it. We've got enough of it in green tea CR. It has to be the right extract. We've got the right extract. But the science is there for healthy weight management.
1: All right. Now, Chris, you say that with Purity's formula, it provides you with about 3 cups worth of green tea in each 2-capsule serving. So you get all of the green tea's concentrated benefits for energy, for heart health, for alertness in just 2 caps. Plus, you get the curcumin and the resveratrol, too. So it's easy. You call it your daily shortcut to better health. Explain this idea of a healthy shortcut and explain some of the top benefits as well.
0: Well, I mean, you could, for example, drink 3 cups of good concentrated green tea each day, eat at least 1 really rich curry made with a lot of turmeric root, and drink a couple of glasses of red wine. You could do that every day. Most people will not do that every day, but they still might want the benefits of 3 of the biggest superstar protective health-enhancing nutrients on the entire planet. So when I call this a daily shortcut, I'm simply saying that you can get in a capsule, in a good capsule, what you'd otherwise have to get by drinking a few cups of tea, eating at least 1 large, you know, turmeric-laden curry every day, and drinking a couple of glasses of concentrated red wine.
1: Again, we're talking with Chris Killam, the medicine hunter. Now, in this new green tea CR formula from Purity, it's really about the research. Share with us some of your favorite studies and the headlines on the curcumin that we didn't get to yet. I know this is one of your favorite ingredients for joint comfort and even for brain health.
0: Well, I especially like the liver protective, heart protective, and joint modifying properties of this stuff. The liver is our greatest detoxifying organ. And we know that we're constantly bombarded by toxins in the environment. In fact, blood studies show that newborn babies contain 200 industrial pollutants in their blood at the time of birth. So we need a functioning, super healthy, very strong liver. We might not think about our livers that much, but we need that. Mm-hmm. And we know that curcumin protects the liver. It keeps it strong. From a cardiac standpoint, it's highly beneficial for the heart. It's very good for maintaining healthy cholesterol and healthy platelet levels. And from a joint standpoint, we have innumerable studies showing overall improvement in joint health and relief and stable inflammatory activity, better joint mobility as a result of taking curcumin. I like the brain protective studies as well. You know, curcumin delivers all this. So I regard it as one of the single most important things that you can put in your body. And I'm very well aware that most people are not going to eat enough raw turmeric root to get the benefits that they should and that they can get from a concentrated curcumin extract.
1: 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Call now. All right, back to the show. Chris, I don't want to get too technical here, but these antioxidants in green tea are classified as polyphenols, and they really are super powerful and well-respected by scientists. But in this green tea CR formula, there's more. It's got the green tea, it's got the curcumin, the resveratrol that we talked about, plus grape seed extract, bioflavonoids, vitamin C, Can you talk to me about this array of really super antioxidants and polyphenols that you've put in the formula?
0: Well, yeah, I won't say that we kind of went overkill, but I will say that we really, really developed an efficient, comprehensive program here. Grape seed extract contain a group of highly specialized antioxidant compounds that not only do much of what I've already described, but also enhance the physical integrity of tissue in the blood vessels and the skin. So we put those in there for extra boost in antioxidant activity, but also for a specific type of activity that isn't as much addressed by the green tea, the curcumin, and the resveratrol. The bioflavonoids enhance the overall activity of vitamin C, and vitamin C itself is one of the most important nutrients that we can possibly take in. So I would say that we were very, very thorough. You know, when we went through what could be in this product, we said, you know, what would happen if we put in grape seed extract, bioflavonoids, and vitamin C? We realized that we would have an utterly superior formula. And just to reiterate, I want people to experience dynamic health. I want people to feel great. This formula, the Green Tea CR, will make you feel great. And that's the purpose of it.
1: All right, Chris, I love this Green Tea CR combination formula. And remember, the CR stands for curcumin and resveratrol. I love that with this complimentary bottle today, our listeners can get started for free. That's great value. What would people expect to pay if they bought all of these separately in the store?
0: Well, I think if they bought high-quality products that contain these ingredients, they'd be into it for about $75 or so, possibly even $80.
1: Yeah.
0: So they'd wind up spending appreciably more than they're going to spend on the green TCR formula. And they still wouldn't get the grapeseed extract. They still wouldn't get the pine bark extract, the bioflavonoids, or the vitamin C.
1: Chris, what kind of results can people expect to see? What can they expect to feel once they start taking this formula?
0: I think that people will feel greater joint mobility and comfort. I think they'll feel more energy because these ingredients also help to stabilize and maintain natural, healthy blood sugar control. I think they'll have more sustained energy throughout the day. And I would just suspect that people will have an experience of greater vitality. When you have a more highly functional immune system, you just feel more energy and better overall. It's kind of, you know, like those days when you get up and go, wow, I feel great. This is a wow, I feel great formula.
1: Now, Chris, the Green Tea CR, let me get this straight. It provides about 3 cups worth of green tea in each 2-capsule serving. Plus, you get the antioxidant equivalent of several servings of fruits and vegetables. Plus, you get the resveratrol and the joint comfort and brain function benefits of the curcumin. I mean, wow, all in one formula. In the last 2 minutes, talk to me about this shortcut to better health and why you want everyone listening to this program to call now for that complimentary bottle of Green Tea CR.
0: Okay. Fortunately, there's an immense body of science that has been growing steadily for the past 20 years, and it's really rich science now. We know that of the various plant-derived substances that exist, green tea extract, curcumin extract, and resveratrol extract are at the absolute top of the list of protective, vitality-enhancing, overall health-promoting compounds. There just isn't anything like these. They're in the Green Tea CR, CR standing for curcumin and resveratrol, product in meaningful amounts. People will take this product. They're going to feel the difference. You're going to feel energy. You're going to feel more vitality. You're just plain going to feel better, kind of more fluid and in that flow of good health.
1: Sure.
0: 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And given that they can get a free bottle, I'm also not saying, now put yourself at great risk and spend a lot of money. I say, no, try it free. Let the product speak for itself.
1: Chris Killam, as always, fascinating information. We appreciate your insight. Thanks so much.
0: Thank you. It's always a pleasure to speak with you.
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in mind as we celebrate our nation's independence. We're doing that with throwbacks all weekend long here on 93.7 The Bull, where we're also number one for new country. Here's Megan Maroney, Beautiful Things.

0: probably not the forecast you were hoping for as we head into the 4th of July celebrations for today. That extreme heat warning continues now through 8 o'clock tonight. It's going to be hot, muggy as well. There is a chance for maybe an isolated thunderstorm popping up with gusts of wind, maybe some small hail, none of which you want to hear as you're planning on hanging out with friends, barbecuing, maybe poolside today as well. We'll obviously keep you up to speed here on 93.7 The Bull. And I'll get you Kane Brown teaming up with Marshmello in less than 10 minutes. We'll put some miles on it next.
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Happy birthday to America from all of us here on 93.7 The Bull. Now, let's drink a beer with Luke Bryan.

Blake Shelton on 93.7 The Bull. Just before that, I Heart Country on the Verge artist Stella Left, the massive fan of that brand new song, Boston. We got you first here on 93.7 The Bull. That's what makes us number one for new country. Here's Luke Combs, Be By You.

0: What a day it was yesterday. We're going to do it all over again today. Downtown St. Louis. Gates open up at 2 o'clock for Celebrate 250 with 93.7 The Bull and Celebrate St. Louis. We're talking about America's big birthday bash. In fact, the America's birthday parade will go through downtown today. Innovation Village, that's going to be live at Lowe's. Anti-car show, the salute to the troops ceremony. You get the 1,500 drone spectacle over the Mississippi, and then, of course, the fireworks as well. And did I mention Miranda Lambert is going to be headlining? Kenny Loggins bringing the house down as well. Again, starting at 2 o'clock today, those gates will open up. It is absolutely free. Celebrate 250 downtown with 93.7 The Bull. And, of course, Celebrate St. Louis. And Jason Aldean in less than 10 minutes. He's on the way next with Don't Tell On Me.
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America's 250th birthday with Brad Paisley and another throwback on 93.7 The Bull. Happy birthday to America. Thomas Rhett, after all the bars are closed. After

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She's going to be hanging out with us at our 23rd annual Bull Flow Trip powered by Surfside. 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

always enjoy these crazy holiday weekends, and then I always look forward to some normalcy. Although really, there's nothing normal about Bobby Bones, Amy, Lunchbox. 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

0: do love you hanging out again with us all holiday weekend long. I am Billy Greenwood on 93.7 The Bull, where again we have that extreme heat warning. That's been extended, keep in mind, until 8 o'clock tonight. So we've got some sunshine mixed with some clouds, maybe a pop-up stray shower. They even say the potential for some gusts of wind and maybe even small hail. Well, fingers crossed, avoid that today, especially if you're planning to hang outside, poolside, or shoot off some fireworks later, or go watch some fireworks tonight. Let us be a part of this birthday celebration. Keep 93.7 The Bull with you all day long today. I'll get you Ella Langley in less than 10 minutes. Choosin' Texas is on the way next.
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number two of the Celebrate 250 downtown St. Louis continues again starting at 2 o'clock today. 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First, you got a throwback from Lady A on 93.7 The Bull. Need You Now.

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7, the Bull number one for New Country. Yaya Martinez checking in. 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You do have a chance to win your way into the Bull float trip. 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

93.7 The Bull, number one for New Country. Yaya Martinez hanging out, and we got to talk about all things barbecue, just so that you get it right today and not mess up this joyous occasion. 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

0: do with Celebrate St. Louis. Just go to celebratestlouis.org. We're going to have some fun tonight celebrating America turning 250 years old. And 93.7 The Bull is a proud partner of Celebrate St. Louis. We're going to be under the Gateway Arch partying, and it's all free, all right? 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

Yet again, my friends are asking me what I want to do for my birthday tomorrow, and I'm just like not answering their text messages. 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I'm in my Jackie Robinson year. Do the math. 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

choose in Texas. It's 93.7 The Bull, number one for New Country. I am kind of over Love Island USA Season 8. I say that every weekend, and then I get dragged back into it. I just want something good to happen on the show already. I feel like they should donate the money to charity. This group is a mess. Here's Jason Aldean, My Kind of Party.

Thomas Rhett. It goes like this on 93.7 The Bull, number one for New Country. Want to remind you, the iHeartRadio Music Festival is going down September 18th and 19th. 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Here's Corey Kent and Cole Wetzel with Rocky Mountain Low.

John Morgan, Kid Myself. 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If you're kind of all over the place right now, it's about to be 2 o'clock, okay? So pace yourself. Here's Kojo, Till You Can't.

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Did he make it through another week without throwing something? 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It's 93.7 The Bull, number one for New Country. 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Turned his truck around. 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

0: 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Raisins do not go anywhere near the 4th of July picnic table, okay? 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That's weird. 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Unless you're pregnant. Unless you're having that craving, then girl, go ahead. 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

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It's 93.7 The Bull, number one for New Country. My guy Billy Greenwood is coming up next, filling in for Dusty, who is out on vacation. Have a beautiful weekend, you guys.

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Night number one, a massive success for Celebrate 250. I think there were only two arrests down under the arch yesterday. We'll do it all over again today with Miranda Lambert on stage. Here's Parmalee on the Bull.

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news is, it looks like most of the nasty weather has passed us. We should be fine for blowing stuff up a little later on tonight. That's the good news. Shane Proffitt is up next on 93.7 The

So what does being an American mean to you? That's your assignment on this 4th of July. Hit that talk back, Mike, and share that message with me. 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

Bobby Bones in the morning. 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

starting 1 week from this Monday, we'll have your chance to fill up your tank with a $1,000 Great American Fill-Up. 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Number one.

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Hardy, Eric Church, along with Morgan Wallen and Tim McGraw.

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are right in the middle of celebrating America's birthday, but I do need to mention in just a few minutes our Bull Flow Trip, because it's going to be here before you know it. 23rd annual Bull Flow Trip. 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

0: Langley along with Morgan Wallen on 93.7 The Bull, number one for New Country. 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Our 23rd annual Bull Float Trip presented by Surfside is back at the scene of the crime, Ozark Outdoors, on August the 28th and 29th. In fact, Dustin Lynch will be there doing a DJ club set. I can't wait to see that. Walker Montgomery along with Jacob Hackworth. Taylor Austin Dye is going to be there. Mark Perkins, it isn't a party unless, of course, Soup is running the show. He'll be there as well. And new this year, you don't even have to float the camping concert only package. 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

Being an American mean to you? 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
1: 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Because we fight. 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
3: 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And Michelle Cooper had a brace of her own in the Kansas City Currents 3-0 victory over the Denver Summit. 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

Bobby Bones in the morning back on Monday will tell us something good. That's always a nice positive start to your work day. 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

0: your All-American throwbacks as we celebrate America's 250th birthday, asking a very simple question. 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

I, too, am an Ella fella, Ella Langley on 93.7 The Bull. We are number one for new country. Love you hanging out on this 4th of July weekend with Jason Aldean and his Dirt Road Anthem.

think that's going to do it for me, Bill Greenwood. I'm going to go blow some stuff up as well. Vern is on the way next as we continue celebrating America's birthday with those all-American throwbacks. That's all weekend long here on 93.7 The Bull with Kane Brown and Marshmello. New truck, big.

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